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6: Here's your three-day forecast from the MyFM Weather Center. Partly cloudy skies overnight tonight, a low of 13. A high of 23 with a mix of sun and cloud Friday with a low of 14. And a 40% chance of Saturday showers, a high of 24. I'm Grant Demme, 88.1 MyFM. Lanark and Leeds breaking and local news. 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
5: Here's your three-day forecast from the MyFM Weather Center. Partly cloudy skies overnight tonight, a low of 13. A high of 23 with a mix of sun and cloud Friday with a low of 14. And a 40% chance of Saturday showers, a high of 24. I'm Grant Demme, 88.1 MyFM. 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
5: Here's your three-day forecast from the MyFM Weather Center. Partly cloudy skies overnight tonight, a low of 13. A high of 23 with a mix of sun and cloud Friday with a low of 14. And a 40% chance of Saturday showers, a high of 24. I'm Grant Demme, 88.1 MyFM. 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
6: Here's your three-day forecast from the MyFM Weather Center. Partly cloudy skies overnight tonight, a low of 13. A high of 23 with a mix of sun and cloud Friday with a low of 14. And a 40% chance of Saturday showers, a high of 24. I'm Grant Demme, 88.1 MyFM. 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
2: Here's your three-day forecast from the MyFM Weather Center. A mix of sun and cloud Friday with a daytime high at 23. Clear skies Friday night, a low of 14. A mix of sun and cloud Saturday, a 40% chance of showers, a high of 24, low 13. And a sunny skies Sunday, a high of 23. I'm Grant Demme, 88.1 MyFM. Lanark and Leeds, breaking and local news. 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
1: 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I've got a family of six.
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1: weather. Here's your three-day forecast from the MyFM Weather Center. A mix of sun and cloud Friday with a daytime high of 23. Clear skies Friday night, a low of 14. A mix of sun and cloud Saturday, a 40% chance of showers, a high of 24, low 13. And a sunny sky Sunday, a high of 23. 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

0: 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Which one did our winner pick?
1: 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I've got a family of six.
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1: weather. Here's your three-day forecast from the My FM Weather Center. A mix of sun and cloud Friday with a daytime high of 23. Clear skies Friday night, a low of 14. A mix of sun and cloud Saturday, a 40% chance of showers, a high of 24, low 13. And a sunny skies Sunday, a high of 23. I'm Grant Demme, 88.1 MyFM, Lanark and Leeds, breaking and local news.

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1: 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I've got a family of six.
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2: Here's your three-day forecast from the MyFM Weather Center. A mix of sun and cloud Friday with a daytime high of 23. Clear skies Friday night, a low of 14. A mix of sun and cloud Saturday, a 40% chance of showers, a high of 24, low 13. And a sunny sky Sunday, a high of 23. I'm Grant Demme, 88.1 MyFM. 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

0: 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Which one did our winner pick?
1: 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I've got a family of six.
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6: Here's your three-day forecast from the My FM Weather Center. A mix of sun and cloud Friday with a daytime high of 23. Clear skies Friday night, a low of 14. A mix of sun and cloud Saturday, a 40% chance of showers, a high of 24, low 13. And a sunny sky Sunday, a high of 23. I'm Grant Deming, 88.1 My FM, Lanark and Leeds, breaking and local news. 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
3: Hey, good morning. Good morning. Welcome to your TGIF. It is our Friday. That sounds fantastic. It is Chris here with you, September the 4th. Welcome to the wake-up call. It's Spice Blend Day today. It's also Macadamia Nut Day, Wildlife Day, and Newspaper Carrier Day. It's also Friday, just on the cusp of our Labor Day long weekend. Let's head to the calendar for September the 4th. The island of Manhattan was discovered September the 4th, 1609, by navigator Henry Hudson, hence the Hudson River. September the 4th, 1888, George Eastman patented the first roll film camera and registers his trademark, Kodak. Ford unveiled its new car, the Edsel, September the 4th, 1957. Also on this date, 1967, the final episode of Gilligan's Island. On this date, 1936, British Kenyan aviator Beryl Markham took off from England on a solo flight across the Atlantic Ocean and crash-landed in Baleen Cove on Cape Breton Island, Nova Scotia, becoming the first woman to make the east-west trip. September the 4th, 1950, Dr. Hodgson of St. Anne's Bay, Nova Scotia, caught a 977-pound tuna, the heaviest tuna ever taken on a rod and reel. On this date, 2012, Pauline Marois became the first female premier of Quebec. Celebrity birthdays today. Beyonce turns 45 today. Damon Wayans is 66. Hall of Fame golfer Tom Watson is 77. And Merrill Bubba Knight is 84. He was one of Gladys Knight's pips. Off and running on this Friday, September the 4th. Good morning and welcome. It's the Wake Up Call.
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1: Good morning and welcome back. Here's some things you might want to chat about around the water cooler today. Well, for you Detroit Tigers fans, you might find this interesting. The Tigers have reportedly agreed to a $4 million deal with a young hitter out of the Dominican Republic. How young? Wilbur Sanchez is only 12 years old. The View revealed that former co-host Sherry Shepherd will return to the Hot Topics table for season 30. Next year, Ford Motor Company is going to introduce the new Ford Fathom, an electric truck which will start at around $30,000. They're being built from scratch at an assembly line in Louisville, Kentucky, and they hope to sell 100,000 of them in the first year. A new study claims that traffic fatalities increased 15% whenever a major artist drops a new album, like Taylor Swift's Midnights or Bad Bunny's Uno Vena Senti. Kenan Thompson is doing just fine now, but he says that after his first movie-making experience, which is D2 The Mighty Ducks, made him want to quit acting. For you American Idol fans, remember Antonella Barba? Antonella made it to the top 16 of American Idol back in 2007. This week, she was arrested and charged for shoplifting in New Jersey. More news out of the passing of Dolly Parton. Her niece, the singer Jada Starr, says that Dolly kept her cancer diagnosis a secret because she didn't want to worry people. Just goes to the size of Dolly Parton's heart. Lego Star Wars The Mandalorian has hit Disney Plus, but that's not Pedro Pascal providing the voice of the hero. It's someone named Gavin Hammond. Lionel Richie back home and on the mend after being hospitalized along with his rescheduled tour dates. He's expected to take the stage at the Wynn in Las Vegas in October and November. And the folks who brought you the Rivian electric truck now bring you the Rivian electric bike. Pretty upscale with prices starting at $3,500. We'll head to the big screen next on your Friday.
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1: Good morning and welcome back. Every Friday on the show, you know that I take you to the big screen, tell you what's opening up at select theaters across North America and maybe launching online as well. So let's begin with the new Mark Wahlberg movie. It's called By Any Means. It's a drama, thriller, crime movie inspired by a true story, which I love movies inspired by true stories. A young black FBI agent is sent into 1960s Mississippi to investigate a wave of brutal killings targeting civil rights leaders. Forced to work alongside notorious mafia hitman Greg Scarpa, he finds himself pulled into a deadly hunt. By Any Means, opening up in theaters across North America today. Also, Onslaught, an action sci-fi starring Drew Starkey, Rebecca Hall, Michael Biehn, when a rogue squad of genetically engineered super soldiers break loose in the desert, a badass army sniper must unleash hell to protect her young daughters, called Onslaught, opening up in select theaters. Also in select theaters across North America today, the re-release of Cars, the 20th anniversary. Also in limited theaters and online digitally, a new Ralph Macchio movie, also with Maggie Grace, Tiffany Haddish, Sam Brooks. It's a thriller called The Girl in the River. A seasoned criminologist on the verge of retirement and a forensic psychologist are drawn to a remote town to investigate a child's murder along with her twin's mysterious disappearance, only for the case to spiral into obsession and a race against time. It's called The Girl in the River. And I'll give you one more. This one coming to Apple TV today. The new Ryan Reynolds movie is called Mayday, also starring David Ellison, Dana Goldberg. Two men team up in Mayday, a genre-bending, action-packed buddy comedy that flips the spy thriller on its head. When hotshot U.S. Navy pilot Lieutenant Troy Assassin Kelly is sent on a top-secret mission into Russian territory at the height of the Cold War. It's called Mayday, coming to Apple TV today. And that tradition continues. It's been going on for, what, 12 months, a year, 2 years? I think maybe 2 years, 2.5 years tops, where a lot of new movies are coming out with some big names and going directly to digital, online, not to the big screen. There's another example right there. It's a Ryan Reynolds new movie, but it's going to Apple TV, not to the big screen. All those movies opening up in theaters today will have to compete with the likes of Spider-Man Brand New Day, still top of the board as of August the 30th, almost $900 million at the box office in North America. Coyote versus Acme, number 2 spot. The Odyssey, number 3 spot. Insidious, out of the further, number 4 spot. And The Dog Stars at number 5. Coming up Monday, we'll head back to the box office and see how all the movies did on the big screen.
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3: Here's your three-day forecast from the My FM Weather Center. A mix of sun and cloud Friday with a daytime high at 23. Clear skies Friday night, a low of 14. A mix of sun and cloud Saturday, a 40% chance of showers, a high of 24, low 13. And a sunny sky Sunday, a high of 23. I'm Grant Demme, 88.1 MyFM, Lanark and Leeds breaking and local news. My

0: and getting your brain started. It's the Wake Up Call. These are Canada's news headlines this morning.
1: Hello, welcome back. As we get closer and closer to Labor Day weekend, we know that the school starts for many students in the province next week. Some went back this week, and it means a whole new set of routines for drivers, parents, and kids. Earlier this week, we talked with OPP Community Safety and Media Engagement Officer Randy Crawford, who says the first thing motorists need may be something pretty simple.
2: Patience. 100% people not having patience. You've got parents that are having to change their daily routine and rush to get the kids to school so then they can get off to work or whatnot. And you've got the kids that are excited, they're wanting to start, or they're not so happy and they're still having to start school. So you've got everybody just getting used to a new routine.
1: And Crawford says one common mistake is treating the posted speed limit as a goal.
2: I think just they just don't slow down as much as they should. And the speed limit's, 40, let's say, they think, okay, well, I can go up to 40. Well, that's the maximum, right? So vehicles around you stopping and starting, there's, children getting out of vehicles and getting out of buses. Give yourself ample time to stop if you have to.
1: The OPP running Operation Safe Start next week, September 8th to the 11th and September 14th to the 18th. That'll do it for the Wake Up Call for our Friday, September the 4th. Plenty more news, sports, weather, great programming on the way. Join me Monday. We'll open up a brand new week right across the entire province with the Wake Up Call starting at 5 a.m. Have an awesome Friday. Have a fantastic long weekend. I hope you have lots planned. I got golf planned. I got the beach day planned. Looking forward to that. I hope everything works out for you on your Labor Day long weekend. Be safe on the road, on the water, wherever you may be, and we will chat on Monday.
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1: Good morning. Increasing clouds with a chance of showers this afternoon and a high 24. And with humidity, it will feel like 29. I'm Tim Baltz. Here's what's happening in Lanark and Leeds. Two Ottawa men are now wanted for first-degree murder in connection with a deadly attack at Perth's Last Duel Park. Our own Grant Demme has the latest.
2: 34-year-old Christo Allison Richards died after being found with life-threatening injuries in April. OPP say Joseph Mador may be in BC, while Brayton Kennedy may be in New Brunswick. The pair were originally charged with second-degree murder and remain wanted. In the newsroom, I'm Grant Demme.
1: Smiths Falls police are preparing to move communications equipment from the town's old water tower as the century-old structure heads towards demolition. Police Chief Jody Empey says the service expects to have its equipment installed on the new water tower and linked to the tower at Town Hall by the end of September. And the new setup is expected to provide strong coverage while also giving police additional backup through the two-tower system.
3: We want to ensure that we have that link to that tower as well. So both of our channels, our TAC and ops channels, will work off of both towers. So it'll give excellent coverage. I don't anticipate any issues at all.
1: MP says they'll then test portable radios throughout the community once the equipment is installed. Lanark County's paramedic service is getting a 5% provincial funding increase, bringing Ontario's contribution to more than $7.3 million this year. MPP John Jordan says the money supports frontline ambulance operations.
4: This most recent funding is to support the operational costs of our land ambulance service. So, you know, we're talking about having the best equipment and services that we possibly can, certainly the best paramedics.
1: The province says the increase will help cover rising costs as demand for emergency care continues to grow. After 9 this morning, get the full local news rundown sent straight to your email. Sign up at lanarkleedstoday.ca. In sports, the Blue Wings lost their preseason opener against the Bears 8-5. They'll host Smiths Falls tonight. Toronto, they beat Cleveland 6-3 in the MLB. With the win, the Jays are now just a half game back of Cleveland for the final wild card spot in the American League. In New York, beat Los Angeles 18-7 in Professional Women's Baseball League action last night. I'm Tim Baltz with the news that keeps you connected to where you live. Your three-day weather next.
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1: Increasing clouds today with a chance of afternoon showers and a high 24. With humidity, it will feel like 29. Cloudy with a chance of showers tonight and a low 14. Saturday, cloudy with a chance of afternoon showers, high 23. With humidity, it will feel like 27. Sunday, sunny with a high of 23 degrees. The UV index for Lanark and Leeds is a high 6. I'm Tim Baltz with Lanark and Leeds Breaking and Local News.

0: MyFM in the morning as we kick this September 4th Friday morning off together. It's Jamie. It's Lorena. Have you been into the ice cream yet this morning?
1: You know what? I haven't, surprisingly, but last night I almost ate a drumstick for dinner. John wasn't home, and I was reaching for it, and I looked at the Plot Hound and Charlie, and I thought, these two are telling me not to do this.
0: Yeah, if I'm getting judgment from my dogs, probably shouldn't do that, yeah. Are you the type with ice cream, do you put it in a separate bowl, or will you bring the carton with you to the couch?
1: Oh, I put it in a separate bowl, or we are in a world of trouble.
0: Oh, if you are an ice cream connoisseur, label this as a dream job. Not just the job, but who you get to work with. And the pay is not too bad either. We'll tell you more about this dream job here on MyFM in the morning. No.

0: MyFM in the morning, Jamie Lorena from the file of Dream Jobs. If you've already been into a tub of ice cream this morning, then this might be the job for you.
1: Yeah, if you're already depressed, listen up. Okay, there's a new job on the market, International Ice Cream Taster, and the hiring manager, iconic American rapper and entrepreneur Snoop Dogg.
0: Yeah, he and his son have an ice cream company, Dr. Bombay, it's called. They started this in 2023. They want to hire somebody who can, quote, chill worldwide. Now, if you're wondering, am I qualified for this? Well, according to Snoop, you need a valid passport and you need to be detail-oriented. That's about it.
1: That's me. That's okay, you. The posting also says that you can be located anywhere in the world.
0: That's you.
1: That's me too. It's also you.
0: What?
1: You're located anywhere in the world.
0: No way. This job, imagine this, $10,000 a month to just eat ice cream and report back to Snoop Dogg on what you thought of it. So there's a whole online application. Apparently there's been, since August 27th, more than 200,000 applicants. Some poor soul has to sift through all of those. But a couple of questions on the job application. How much ice cream do you eat a week?
1: Oh, never enough. Please select the flavors you have experience with is another question. And preferred vessel, do you like a cone or a bowl?
0: A waffle cone. I will always pay the upcharge for a waffle cone.
1: Oh. Yeah, and I'll go for sugar cone halfway.
0: Okay, there you go.
1: Yeah.
0: I love it. Ice cream taste tester with Snoop Dogg for $10,000 a month. What a dream job, Lorena.

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1: Good morning, I'm Jessica Minnie. Time for What's Good in Lanark and Leeds, where we catch up with local newsmakers and people doing interesting things in the community.
2: Lanark County is getting ready to put its best foot forward for Parkinson's Canada. 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
2: 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We have a link to register at lanarkleedstoday.ca. In the newsroom, I'm Grant Demme.
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12: Increasing clouds today with a chance of afternoon showers and a high 24. With humidity, it will feel like 29. Cloudy with a chance of showers tonight and a low 14. Saturday, cloudy with a chance of afternoon showers, high 23. With humidity, it will feel like 27. Sunday, sunny with a high of 23 degrees. The UV index for Lanark and Leeds is a high 6. I'm Tim Baltz with Lanark and Leeds Breaking and Local News.

0: My FM in the morning, Jamie, Lorena. I tell you, Lorena went above and beyond on this one this morning. So we're going to introduce and get talking about how we got onto funny, quirky, ironic, tongue-in-cheek business names.
1: Yeah, because it has something to do with Roby, and it's fun, and we hope you also will participate right after Noel featuring Virginia to Vegas Daydreaming on MyFM in the morning.

0: My FM in the morning, Jamie Lorena. Why not a little silliness on a Friday? And we hope you jump in on this. Have you ever seen a funny, quirky, tongue-in-cheek business name that the last name of the family or just the clever name of it had to do with the business and what they're selling? You and your brother, this is something that you get into the giggles about.
1: Yeah, and we probably noticed this about, I don't know, 10, 15 years ago, once driving into Ottawa. So we looked over, we were in Kanata, and there is a business there on the outskirts called Kanata Ford. And Roby, in his true pun way, he said, "Oh, that's kind of a funny name for that place." And I said, "What?" And he said, "Kanata Ford. You cannot afford a car there."
0: Oh, I wonder if they've ever played this up in any of their marketing. It's brilliant. And you, Lorena Dixon, above and beyond, decided to give them a call. Now, we can't air out of respect for them. You had a great chat with two employees there who I think understood. The first girl you talked to, at least, she was laughing with you.
1: She was. And the second guy, the sales guy, he was great. But, you understand, it is a car business, and you're not going to want to promote the fact that you're saying cannot afford. But they do actually banter among themselves with how funny the name is sometimes.
0: They have
1: to.
0: I love that the end, though, because you sent me the conversation. We're trying to get him to join us on the show today. And he, I could tell in his tone, it was, "Are you going to buy something, lady?" He had a little bit of, "I got things to do."
1: Exactly. I'm a busy guy. If he only knew the shape of my current vehicle.
0: Yeah. Well, he would know you could not afford a new one.

0: Here's what's happening in Lanark Leeds.
1: Good morning. I'm Jessica Minnie. Here's what's coming up over the next 48 hours. It's everything you need to know.
2: 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I'm Grant Demme, and that's what's happening around town.
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9: Increasing clouds today with a chance of afternoon showers and a high 24, and with humidity it will feel like 29. Cloudy with a chance of showers tonight and a low 14. Saturday cloudy with a chance of afternoon showers, high 23. With humidity it will feel like 27. Sunday sunny with a high of 23 degrees. The UV index for Lanark and Leeds is a high 6. I'm Tim Baltz with Lanark and Leeds Breaking and Local News.

0: MyFM in the morning with Jamie and Lorena. 855-WIN-MYFM. If you know of a business, a family last name tied into the business that's a little quirky, a little ironic or tongue-in-cheek, we definitely want to hear from you. I'm remembering, I mean, all my life, our pharmacy, the last name of the family that started this pharmacy, Aikenhead. I cannot make that up to you, Lorena. The Aikenhead family, I don't think they had any choice but to get into pharmacy and pharmaceuticals.
1: Go for the Tylenol, folks. Exactly. That's great. If you have one of these, and a lot of people will think, ding, oh yeah, I know of one, let us know, 855-WIN-MYFM. We're getting into a few more of ours coming up after Soul Decision. Ooh, it's kind of crazy on MyFM in the morning.

0: Happy Friday, heading into a long weekend. Sadly, the last long weekend of summer. I know you're pumping your arm, but that did slow
1: down a little.
0: Wow, you
1: just deflated that really quickly. Let's go back to the happy part where it's a long weekend we're heading into and erase that part about it being the last of the summer.
0: Sure. How about some clever names for businesses that give out loans? Let's start with this morning.
1: Yeah, so we're on to this. The quirky tongue-in-cheek ones here. So loan centers. How about Cash Me If You Can? Cash Me If You Can. That's
0: like
1: brilliant.
0: That. Cash Me If You Can. Payback's a Bribe.
1: Ooh, interesting. Blood From a Stone Lending Center. I'd go in there, right? Just to check things out, see what they're all about. We're going to continue this. So clever names for any business you've seen, the little play on words. There's some good ones out there. 855-WIN-MY-FM. On the topic of money and bills, did you see our new $20 bill?
0: I meant to look at it several times yesterday when they unveiled it, and I never did. But yes, the Bank of Canada has unveiled a new version of the $20 bill, which is set to be put into circulation in February, okay? So it's not in circulation yet. Unlike previous horizontal bills, the new one's design layout is vertical, like our newest $10 bill, if you've seen that one.
1: Right. Okay. So this is the first bill that's going to have King Charles on it in Canada. Yeah. The design actually started back in 2023. This is how long it takes. Nothing moves quickly at the Mint, does it?
0: No.
1: This has been, it'll be about a four-year process almost by the time it's out. This will replace, since 1935, it's been Queen Elizabeth II's face. Mm-hmm. 18 different banknotes she's had over that time. So, yeah, this is, for a lot of people, the only other face we've ever seen on our money.
0: Aw, and I'm glad we'll still have so many bills in circulation with her and our coins. But yeah, eventually he will take over. On the other side of this $20 bill is an image of the Canadian National Vimy Memorial, which is located on the site of the 1917 Battle of Vimy Ridge in France, if you wondered.
1: Yeah, there's Indigenous representation as well. There's wild strawberries, western red cedar, braided sweetgrass, Arctic cotton also in there, and a bunch of new security features. They just keep upping the security features on any new bill. But yes, February is when we'll see it. It was unveiled yesterday. We'll get you on the Google, Lorena. It's nice. I actually like it.
0: Yeah. I wonder if wallets will be formed differently now because they have to have vertical, you know? Like, I'm going to feel weird putting a bill in my wallet and then the king is sideways.
1: Okay.
0: I'm going to feel
1: I never thought to be considerate of his needs in my wallet.

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1: Good morning. Mainly cloudy today. I'm Jessica Minnie. Here's what's happening in Lanark and Leeds. Two Ottawa men are now wanted for first-degree murder in connection with the deadly attack in Perth's Lastuel Park. Grant Demme reports.
2: 34-year-old Christo Allison Richards died after being found with life-threatening injuries in April. OPP say Joseph Mador may be in BC, while Brayton Kennedy may be in New Brunswick. The pair were originally charged with second-degree murder and remain wanted. In the newsroom, I'm Grant Demme.
1: And Smiths Falls police are getting ready to move communications equipment from the town's old water tower as the century-old structure moves closer to demolition. Police Chief Jody Empey says the service expects to have equipment installed on the new water tower and connected with the tower at Town Hall by the end of September. The new two-tower setup is expected to provide strong coverage while giving police additional backup.
3: We want to ensure that we have that link to that tower as well, so both of our channels, our TAC and ops channels, will work off of both towers. So it'll give excellent coverage. I don't anticipate any issues at all.
1: Once the equipment is in place, Empey says police will test portable radios throughout the community. And Lanark County's paramedic service is getting a 5% boost in provincial funding. Ontario's contribution will rise to more than $7.3 million this year. MPP John Jordan says the funding supports frontline ambulance operations.
4: This most recent funding is to support the operational costs of our land ambulance service. So, you know, we're talking about having the best equipment and services that we possibly can, certainly the best paramedics.
1: The province says the increase will help cover rising costs as demand for emergency care continues to grow. After 9 this morning, get the full local news rundown sent straight to your email. Sign up at lanarkleadstoday.ca. In sports, the Blue Wings lost their preseason opener last night to the Bears. They host Smiths Falls again tonight at 7:30. And the Blue Jays are closing in on a playoff spot after beating Cleveland 6-3. I'm Jessica Minnie with the news that keeps you connected to where you live. Your three-day weather is next.
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1: From the MyFM Weather Center, We'll see more clouds moving in today with a chance of showers this afternoon. High 24, feeling more like 29. Tonight stays mainly cloudy with a chance of an early shower and a low of 15. Tomorrow, more clouds with a chance of afternoon showers. High of 23, then clearing overnight to a low of 13. And Sunday looks like the pick of the weekend. Sunny with a high of 23, clear overnight and a low of 10. Today's UV index is 6, which is high. 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

0: My FM in the morning, Jamie Lorena. Always great to kick off a Friday, especially heading into a long weekend. And I know the chaos may begin for some families this weekend as it is back to school season, but it is also getting back to the arena time of year. A lot of families working that back into their worlds.
1: Ooh, yeah. And Jack is playing hockey for the first time.
0: This is our last hockey free weekend because it starts, next Saturday, September 12th. And twice a week to start, hockey's going to be part of our world, Lorena. He's pumped. We got full equipment on, played a little road hockey last night in his full equipment.
1: Oh, how exciting. Were you wearing yours too?
0: No, I had Crocs, dad Crocs on. Not quite. He's so pumped though, and so are we. Obviously, you live through your child, so if he's excited, we're excited. Yeah. But we're going to have a little bit later on this hour a story. Our prime minister threw a little shade at the Toronto Maple Leafs. We'll have that for you. And continuing, funny business names. You and your brother got this one started with a car dealership you saw. Tell you about it right after Bruno Mars, 24 Karat Magic, MyFM in the morning.

0: My FM in the morning with Tammy and Lorena. Thank you so much for being here with us too on a Friday morning, right before a long weekend. You can feel the anticipation.
1: Oh no. Oh no.
0: Oh no, what?
1: I don't know. Why did we pause? Did I miss something?
0: No, that was a line from Tim Curry, and we just lost him last week.
1: Unless
0: remember?
1: I was from Home Alone 2, I wouldn't know it. That's the only Tim Curry movie I've seen.
0: What am I thinking? You haven't seen any movies?
1: I know.
0: Okay.
1: Rocky Horror Picture. I've heard of and listened to the soundtrack. I own the soundtrack of it. I just don't know the movie. We're talking this morning. Having a little Friday fun with this one. Funny business names. So you hear the quirky names, a great play on words. You can get really clever with a lot of these. Punny, almost, which I guess is why your brother Rob, who we call Roby, why he enjoys this one so much.
0: Exactly. We were on our way into Ottawa. We were on the 417, coming in, and Kanata. We were going through Kanata, and we noticed the Ford dealership there on the outskirts, and he said, Kanata Ford. That's kind of, if you think about it, a funny name for a car dealership. You cannot afford their cars.
1: It took Roby bringing this to my attention. I've never pieced this together, but that is brilliant. Cannot afford.
0: It's so funny. Oh, so we called them yesterday. We wanted to get them on the air. And both people we chatted with were great and kind of joked about it. Yeah, they have noticed that the name is a little bit weird. But, you know, they also have stuff to do.
1: Then there's times you come across names where you just wish they would start certain businesses or get into certain industries. You came across one name here that would make a great hair growth center.
0: Yeah, Ken Spalding Hair Growth Center.
1: Ken Spalding. That's funny. Oh, imagine. I know there is somewhere a name out there from the McCracken family, Phil. Phil McCracken. Imagine that was a driveway repair business. Phil McCracken driveway repair.
0: How about a crematorium called the Burns Family Crematorium?
1: Getting dark on this one. I love it.
0: Well,
1: it would work, though. A text line here. We had somebody texting in, while driving somewhere in Illinois years ago, I saw a business, Ash

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1: Good morning, I'm Jessica Minnie. Time for What's Good in Lanark and Leeds, where we catch up with local newsmakers and people doing interesting things in the community.
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1: From the MyFM Weather Center, we'll see more clouds moving in today with a chance of showers this afternoon. High 24, feeling more like 29. Tonight stays mainly cloudy with a chance of an early shower and a low of 15. Tomorrow, more clouds with a chance of afternoon showers, high of 23, then clearing overnight to a low of 13. And Sunday looks like the pick of the weekend, sunny with a high of 23, clear overnight, and a low of 10. Today's UV index is 6, which is high. I'm Jessica Minnie, 88.1 MyFM Lanark and Leeds, breaking and local news.

0: MyFM in the morning, Jamie Lorena. We have talked about Lorena's big heart before, just how full of love for just about anyone and everything. She's taken it to a new level this morning, though, talking about the new $20 bill and the fact that the king, first of all, they unveiled this yesterday, the king's face is going to be on it. But unlike most of our traditional bills, it's like our newest $10 bill where the face is vertical. And here's Lorena overthinking this by saying she can't lay the king down in her wallet. She's going to have a hard time putting the bill sideways because the poor king's going to be laying down.
1: Y'all be weird because, you know, everyone else is horizontal and this will be vertical. No, so I think we need to actually make new wallets that are upright.
0: Just turn it. Turn your wallet. Why are you inventing new things that don't...
1: Earn it, for the love of God, woman.
0: I don't even know how this crossed your mind, but this is a day in the life of Lorena's brain.
1: Try being married to me. Poor John. Oh, well, we're going to talk some sports coming up. NHL preseason, regular season. The Leafs had a little bit of a jab from the Prime Minister. It's all on the way after Prince. Little Red Corvette on MyFM in the morning.

0: YFM in the morning. Thanks for being up with us, Jamie Lorena. We mentioned this weekend might be back to arena weekend for a lot of families working in the fall sports routines. Yes, it is that time of year. And looking ahead at the NHL, who they're getting set for preseason September 19th. The regular season of the NHL starts September 29th. That night, the Leafs will kick off their season against the Habs.
1: Oh, that will be a good matchup. I will not watch, but okay. Already the jokes have started. Of course, our Prime Minister was speaking up in Thunder Bay, announcing funding for the new Via Rail passenger cars, and he poked a little fun at the Leafs.
2: Our rail cars are more than 70 years old. They were built when the NHL had six teams. Goalies wouldn't wear masks. The Leafs would win the cup. It's a long time ago.
0: Yeah, they come into the season, obviously, with the longest cup droughts. 1967, we're dating back to here. So it's been just a few years, and that's actually the last time they ever appeared in a Stanley Cup final was 1967 as well. Missing the playoffs last year. The jokes have already started. It's sad for the poor Leafs fans.
1: Uh-huh. You know what I'm more excited about is your son playing hockey for the first time. Aww. The stories we are going to get, especially when they all go out on the ice for the first time. You guys will be laughing your heads off.
0: We got into the giggles last night because he had full equipment on our back deck, and he had his helmet and his mask on, and we got him a water bottle with that extended straw. Watching this kid with his hockey gloves try to maneuver a water bottle through his mask, he's like poking himself in the nose. He's almost got his eye in his mouth. He's trying to like follow with mouth up. We got into the giggles, Lorena. So funny.
1: Oh, it's adorable. Okay, I'm going to come to some of the games. Oh, I'll bring my pom-poms.
0: You could be his biggest cheerleader. It's going to be something. All right, 855-WIN-MYFM. 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

0: with Jamie and Lorena. 88.1 MyFM. Here's what's happening in Lanark Leeds.
1: Good morning, I'm Jessica Minnie. Here's what's coming up over the next 48 hours. It's everything you need to know.
2: 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I'm Grant Demme, and that's what's happening around town.
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1: From the MyFM Weather Center, we'll see more clouds moving in today with a chance of showers this afternoon. High 24, feeling more like 29. Tonight stays mainly cloudy with a chance of an early shower and a low of 15. Tomorrow, more clouds with a chance of afternoon showers. High of 23, then clearing overnight to a low of 13. And Sunday looks like the pick of the weekend. Sunny with a high of 23, clear overnight, and a low of 10. Today's UV index is 6, which is high. 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

0: TGIF ahead of a long weekend. Should be a fun one. We're talking this morning about funny business names and, you know, kind of ironic ones. It started with Roby and I traveling through Kanata. There's a Ford dealership there, Kanata Ford. Roby went crazy with that. I thought that was pretty funny. Cannot afford a car there.
1: I know. It's so brilliant. Well done, Roby. Many others out there. Our text line's starting to flood with them, which is fantastic. Frying Nemo, a fish and chip shop. This one listener swears they drove by a fish and chip shop called Frying Nemo.
0: Oh, no. Poor Nemo.
1: That's a little traumatizing for the kids.
0: Planet of the Grapes. Okay, it's a wine shop.
1: Brilliant.
0: Nice.
1: Brilliant. Curl Up and Die was a hair salon name. Curl Up and Die. That's brilliant.
0: It really is, because Curl Up also works and yeah. Okay. I love these, wouldn't necessarily want to go in there.
1: No. You see the sign and then you think, okay, what is that, right? Then when you realize what it is, it makes sense. 855-WIN-MY-FM. Let's keep these coming. We're having a good laugh with these this morning.
0: Yeah. Roby's pun of the day, also pretty darn good today. It's a tongue twister. He says the tongue twister champion was arrested. The DA is seeking a tough

0: 88.1 MyFM in the morning. Perth Fair weekend. Day one now in the rearview mirror. And we get set for today where gates, buildings, everything opening 9 a.m. this morning. And lots going on throughout the day today. As for kiddos that are looking forward to getting done school and ready to rock and roll for fair weekend, you can always head over to Perth Fair. .com. 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
2: Well, leading us off this morning, congratulations to Brenda and Jerry Labor on their golden wedding anniversary. For five wonderful decades, they have shared countless memories, supported each other through life's journey, and built a beautiful legacy of love and family. May the special anniversary be filled with happiness and cherished memories and many more wonderful years together. Happy 50th wedding anniversary. Lots of love, all the grandkids.
0: Aww. I wonder if they would admit that it's been a labor of love.
2: Oh, look at you. Right before Labor Day.
0: Oh. No, nothing. Oh. Huh? All right. Well, happy anniversary. That is absolutely amazing. Early shout out to Cecil Hodgins. Enjoy the weekend celebrating tomorrow.
2: Lynn Washburn is celebrating a big one. Happy 65th birthday to our sister-in-law, Lynn. Hope you enjoy your first check from the government. Yes. Oh, it's never enough, but Lynn, enjoy it. Maybe buy a couple coffees. Love the naps.
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It really got me thinking, were you out drinking? 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It's been a year now, think I figured out how to let you go and let communication die out. I know, you know, you weren't down for forever and it's fine. I know, we weren't meant for each other and it's fine. But if the world was ending, you'd come over, right? You'd come over and you'd stay the night. Would you love me for the hell of it? All our fears would be irrelevant. If the world was ending, you'd come over, right? The sky'd be falling and I'd hold you tight. And there wouldn't be a reason why we would even have to say goodbye. If the world was ending, you'd come over, right? Right? If the world was ending, you would come over, right? Right?

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You'd come over and

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1: Good morning. Mainly cloudy today. I'm Jessica Minnie. Here's what's happening in Lanark and Leeds. A 35-year-old Smiths Falls man has been charged in connection with a homicide in Spencerville. Police say Justin Donovan Biscope was arrested Thursday and charged with second-degree murder and indignity to a body. The victim has been identified as 37-year-old Chelsea Swinwood. Donovan Biscope is due in court today. And after 16 years at the council table, Smiths Falls Councillor Jay Brennan is calling it a career. Brennan is not seeking a fifth term, saying he's happy with what he's accomplished and ready to relax. He's seen the town change dramatically during his time on council and feels he's leaving it in a good place.
2: When I started, Hershey's was closing, the Reno Regional was down, but I think that the council at the time had made the right steps in terms of doing a water treatment plant, getting the hospital redeveloped and a new arena, so that's the building blocks, that's what we can do, and it brought people here. And
1: one of Brennan's favorite accomplishments was rallying council to match community contributions towards a dog park. And this week's edition of Silence Broken is speaking to parents whose children have recently left home for college or university. They're being urged to pay attention when something suddenly seems different. Co-host Aaron Lee says changes during conversations can provide an opening to check in.
3: You notice the affect, the emotional change in people when they're struggling. And so I think if you're FaceTiming, if you notice your person looks tired, they're not really engaged, I don't want to talk about it, or they're redirecting you, Mom, stop it.
1: 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In sports, the Blue Wings lost their preseason opener against the Bears. They host Smiths Falls tonight at 7:30. And a big win for the Blue Jays. They beat Cleveland 6-3 and are now just half a game out of the American League wildcard spot. I'm Jessica Minnie with the news that keeps you connected to where you live. Your three-day weather is next.
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1: From the MyFM Weather Center, we'll see more clouds moving in today with a chance of showers this afternoon, high 24 feeling more like 29. Tonight stays mainly cloudy with a chance of an early shower and a low of 15. Tomorrow, more clouds with a chance of afternoon showers, high of 23, then clearing overnight to a low of 13. And Sunday looks like the pick of the weekend, sunny with a high of 23, clear overnight, and a low of 10. Today's UV index is 6, which is high. 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

0: YFM in the morning, Jamie and Lorena excited for the long weekend. That was until Lorena pointed out it's the last long weekend of summer. So that was a deflating moment this morning. But I know what you were trying to say, Lorena.
1: Yeah. And surprise, surprise, gas prices went up this week quite substantially in a lot of areas. You're at a quarter tank. You got to get some gas.
0: Yeah, I waited after our camping trip. It's like, I should probably fill this up, and procrastinated. And yes, jumped up about 15, 20 cents, it seems, everywhere. There's many myths out there. Different times of day to get gas, which is better. Before a long weekend, you know, there's certain days of the week. Everybody's got their own theories. We're going to chat with gentleman, part of our My Broadcasting Corporation news team, but he spent, 40 years in the industry. So Brian Turner will pick his brain right after Coldplay, Sky Full of Stars on MyFM in the Morning.

0: FM in the morning with Jamie and Lorena. Some people will be heading up to the cottage, the trailer, the beach this weekend for one last hurrah. If school hasn't started, it has in many municipalities. But before we snag this guy as a reporter and on-air host here at MBC, Brian Turner spent over 40 years in the automotive world. So we love to pick his brain. We want to talk about things like this. And the huge jump in gas prices is something we all saw this week.
1: 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Take that extra 10 minutes, invest it into your commute time so you can drive at the speed limit. Anything with

0: looking into ride sharing, because if you can park your car for half the week and not drive it at all and it never leaves your driveway, guess what? It's getting great fuel mileage.
1: Now, that ride sharing, Lorena, that's not on your bike, all right? So you can stop picking up people on your one-speed cruiser bike.
2: Oh, that's too bad. There's room on my handlebars.
1: Yeah, remember the world of doubling? That was our life growing up. Is that somebody on the seat, somebody on the handlebars, and then they invented those little pegs that come out from the back tire. You could stand on those. You could get four people to a bike.
2: Oh, my goodness. Well, they still do in some countries. You see them whizzing around. There's a whole family on those things.
1: Of course, we know better here, children. One person to a bike, helmets always, right? Right.
2: Yes. Not the e-scooters.
1: No. We are coming up with a look at weekend weather details. Thank you again to Brian Turner. That was some of his gas-saving tips.

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1: Good morning, I'm Jessica Minney. Time for What's Good in Lanark and Leeds, where we catch up with local newsmakers and people doing interesting things in the community.
2: Lanark County is getting ready to put its best foot forward for Parkinson's Canada. The Superwalk returns September 12th, raising money for research while bringing together people living with Parkinson's and the families and friends supporting them. Organizer Claire Tompkins says every donation supports the bigger picture.
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2: 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In the newsroom, I'm Grant Demme.
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6: From the MyFM Weather Center, we'll see more clouds moving in today with a chance of showers this afternoon. High 24, feeling more like 29. Tonight stays mainly cloudy with a chance of an early shower and a low of 15. Tomorrow, more clouds with a chance of afternoon showers. High of 23, then clearing overnight to a low of 13. And Sunday looks like the pick of the weekend. Sunny with a high of 23, clear overnight and a low of 10. Today's UV index is 6, which is high. 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

0: MyFM in the morning with Jamie and Lorena. And coming up, we'll talk about one Ontario mayor who was out thrifting. What he found at a thrift store that featured his face on it. It's an interesting one that we'll talk about. I often wonder with pawn shops, thrift stores, like how you feel about your stuff being there.
1: Oh, I've seen my neighbor wearing a jacket that I know I put at the thrift store down the street.
0: See, like that. I wonder musicians, actually. I once asked a drummer. I was telling him I found your record at a thrift store and I bought it and whatever. And he kind of made a face. I said, how do musicians feel about their stuff being at a pawn shop? And he said, well, in a sense, it means somebody didn't want it anymore. So that kind of hurts.
1: Yeah.
0: But he loves to see things repurposed better than being thrown out, right?
1: Oh, yeah. Mm-hmm. True.
0: And
1: all right.
0: Well, I know for my little woodworking business, I have seen on Marketplace and I've been at yard sales where my stuff is there. And some people would view that as bad, right? Somebody's getting rid of something you made. I'm going to view it as they outgrew it, right? Because it's a lot of kid stuff that I make. But the fact that it lasted, Lorena, this is where I put the positive spin on it. It was built well enough to be resold. I'll take that as a win.
1: Okay, and that is something to be proud about. Way to turn that around. We'll talk more about it after Whitney Houston, I Want to Dance with Somebody, on MyFM in the Morning.

0: My FM in the morning with Jamie and Lorena. We were talking about memes yesterday. Finding yourself in a Facebook group is one thing, but for the outgoing mayor of Guelph, Cam Guthrie, he experienced something few have.
1: Yeah, he's out thrifting, pulls down a dartboard, turns the dartboard around, bam, his face is on it. His face. Imagine seeing your own face on a dartboard. He said it came with a mixed array of emotions, right? At first, he was happy to see it was never used. So it was in its original packaging. No dart had been thrown at it. He was confused a little bit, yes, but also somebody spent money on this. This is where he kind of thought, okay, I get the joke, I get it, ha ha ha, but somebody spent money when this could have gone to a charity, this could have gone to, you know, helping in the community. So he said it was a mixed emotions, but he did give the advice, anybody running in the upcoming municipal election, that in any form of government or politics, you have to take these things with a grain of salt and have a sense of humor about it.
0: Oh, you sure do. And we had a texter who's running in municipal politics this time around and said this exact same thing yesterday. You need to have a thick skin and a sense of humor, and you probably will be okay. But that is funny. Imagine if he had tons of little dart holes in his face.
1: Oh, yeah, that would hurt a bit. I mean, how would you take this, right? You're out shopping, all of a sudden you see like a MyFM in the morning toilet brush or something. Like...
0: with my face
1: with
0: on
1: your
0: it.
1: Your face on it as the brush, the bristles, yeah.
0: I might take it as a compliment that someone thought so much of me that they took my picture and put it on something.
1: So see, it's a you win. Have to. You have to have that approach to it for sure.
0: Yeah.
1: I just gave the boss an idea. I could see the light bulb going off. Yeah.
0: My FM in the morning toilet brush with Marina.
1: They don't even spell your name right.

0: with Jamie and Lorena. 88.1 MyFM. Here's what's happening in Lanark Leeds.
1: Good morning, I'm Jessica Minnie. Here's what's coming up over the next 48 hours. It's everything you need to know.
2: 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I'm Grant Demme, and that's what's happening around town.
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1: From the MyFM Weather Center, we'll see more clouds moving in today with a chance of showers this afternoon. High 24, feeling more like 29. Tonight stays mainly cloudy with a chance of an early shower and a low of 15. Tomorrow, more clouds with a chance of afternoon showers. High of 23, then clearing overnight to a low of 13. And Sunday looks like the pick of the weekend. Sunny with a high of 23, clear overnight and a low of 10. Today's UV index is 6, which is high. 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

0: My FM in the morning with Jamie and Lorena. It is a Friday, and we've been talking this morning off and on about funny business names, okay? So, like, Cannot Afford started us off. You cannot afford a vehicle. It's a real dealership in Kanata.
1: It is real. Yeah, and how they haven't played that angle up a little more. Maybe it's old and we're just late to the party, because that's happened before, too.
0: Sure has, with most things.
1: Well, there's lots of business names out there that have that cheeky, kind of tongue-in-cheek, ironic almost. We'll get to a few more examples. And you've helped us out as well, including a pumper truck that was brought to our attention. We'll have that for you right after My FM Music from, I'm going to tell you, it's the Goo Goo Dolls.
0: It's the Goo.
1: It's Iris.

0: I'm still holding out for the duet with that band and Lady Gaga. You know the reason, so that we can say that was Lady Gaga Goo Goo Dolls. I'm waiting, Lorena.
1: Why haven't they done this
0: yet?
1: I know.
0: It would be so great for mostly just me, but also the world would enjoy that. I have the maturity of a 2-year-old, and it is quite all right by me. It is Jamie and Lorena. We're having fun on a Friday. We get silly on Fridays. It happens, especially before a long weekend. Funny business names. So you're driving along. You go through a bunch of different communities. You see little business names, plays on words, and you think, oh, that is brilliant, right? Do you remember those names? Because we want to hear them.
1: Yeah, we do. Janet sent this one in, and it is a picture of like a mini school bus, and there's little brown fellas in every window. Aww. And it is the Stool Bus Septic Service.
0: I mean, that's brilliant.
1: So good and so gross. So good and so gross
0: at the same time. You and I were talking about the very brave souls that drive these pumper trucks around. My uncle did this for years, and I imagine, like you said, it's just one of those things. You're eating your tuna fish sandwich while the things, you just become so immune to that world. Whereas to us on the outside, we're thinking, how could you do that every day? Like, just, wow.
1: Yeah, the smell, you just get used to it, right?
0: Yes, yeah. You got used to the smell of me, so.
1: Well, who says I'm used to it?
0: You eat a lot of tuna fish, so. We have other names here. So, loan centers, right? These loan centers you see. Clever names for loan centers. Cash Me If You Can.
1: Cute, yeah. Payback's a Bribe.
0: Nice. Mm. Blood from a Stone Lending Center. Come on in. I love that. That's a great name. There's so many on our text line, too. Listeners are sharing. We talked about the fish and chip shop, Frying Nemo.
1: How about the wine shop called Planet of the Grapes? Like that one.
0: And the hair salon, Curl Up and Die. That is a brilliant name for a hair salon.
1: Oh, it really is. And you think, wow, these people are very clever and have a great sense of humor. I'm going to go in there and curl up and die my hair.

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1: Good morning. Mainly cloudy today. I'm Jessica Minnie. Here's what's happening in Lanark and Leeds. Two Ottawa men are now wanted for first-degree murder in connection with the deadly attack in Perth-Celestial Park. Grant Demme reports.
2: 34-year-old Christo Allison Richards died after being found with life-threatening injuries in April. OPP say Joseph Mador may be in BC, while Brayton Kennedy may be in New Brunswick. The pair were originally charged with second-degree murder and remain wanted. In the newsroom, I'm Grant Demme.
1: And Smiths Falls police are getting ready to move communications equipment from the town's old water tower as the century-old structure moves closer to demolition. Police Chief Jody Empey says the service expects to have equipment installed on the new water tower and connected with the tower at Town Hall by the end of September. The new two-tower setup is expected to provide strong coverage while giving police additional backup.
3: We want to ensure that we have that link to that tower as well, so both of our channels, our TAC and ops channels, will work off of both towers. So it'll give excellent coverage. I don't anticipate any issues at all.
1: Once the equipment is in place, Empey says police will test portable radios throughout the community. And Lanark County's paramedic service is getting a 5% boost in provincial funding. Ontario's contribution will rise to more than $7.3 million this year. MPP John Jordan says the funding supports frontline ambulance operations.
4: This most recent funding is to support the operational costs of our land ambulance service. So, you know, we're talking about having the best equipment and services that we possibly can, certainly the best paramedics.
1: The province says the increase will help cover rising costs as demand for emergency care continues to grow. After 9 this morning, get the full local news rundown sent straight to your email. Sign up at LanarkLeadsToday.ca. In sports, the Blue Wings lost their preseason opener last night to the Bears. They host Smiths Falls again tonight at 7:30. And the Blue Jays are closing in on a playoff spot after beating Cleveland 6-3. I'm Jessica Minnie with the news that keeps you connected to where you live. Your three-day weather is next.
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1: From the MyFM Weather Center, we'll see more clouds moving in today with a chance of showers this afternoon. High 24, feeling more like 29. Tonight stays mainly cloudy with a chance of an early shower and a low of 15. Tomorrow, more clouds with a chance of afternoon showers, high of 23, then clearing overnight to a low of 13. And Sunday looks like the pick of the weekend, sunny with a high of 23, clear overnight, and a low of 10. Today's UV index is 6, which is high. I'm Jessica Minnie, 88.1 MyFM Lanark and Leeds, breaking and local news.

0: MyFM in the morning, Jamie Lorena. We love our animal stories, right? Our animal tales, if you will. And I've never traveled with a pet, no more than just in a vehicle a few hours. I've never gone cross-border, definitely never brought a pet on an airplane.
1: I know. And this lady learned the hard way that you can have bad things happen sometimes. But it ends nicely. This whole story will tell you about it. After Harry Styles, American Girls. Love the song on MyFM in the morning.

0: Harry Styles, American Girls. Lorena bobbing along to that one. Loving the Harry Styles.
1: I love it. And there's been a lot of new music kind of peppered throughout the MyFM playlist, which is really nice. Thank you to Sarah and Emily for that.
0: Yeah, very cool. Always love to hear from you. Anything we're playing that you're loving or opposite of loving, please let us know. 855-WIN-MYFM. Of course, Harry Styles, when he flies, if he has any pets, I'm sure they're all first class, putting their feet up, got the sleep mask on with cocktails coming their way. That's not for the rest of us, though. Our pets, if you've ever traveled with a pet, it's a pretty unique experience, I think.
1: Yeah, because a lot of the time they have to travel under the plane, you know, well, not under it, but, you know, in the bottom compartment. And this cat had quite the adventure. If cats do have nine lives, this little fella, actually it's a girl, might have just used a few of them. A Montreal woman says it is a miracle her cat was found after more than 2 weeks at Toronto's Pearson Airport. The lady, who's named Abir, said Caramel the cat was one of four cats that she was traveling with from Jordan to Montreal back in mid-August. She arrived at Montreal's Pierre Trudeau Airport, and only three cats were in their cages.
0: Oh, yeah, that's a little panic moment. So, the owner was told that Caramel the cat had been seen in the cargo hold when the aircraft arrived at Toronto's Pearson International, where the flight stopped before continuing to Montreal. Airport officials informed her the cat escaped onto the airport ramp area near Terminal 3, ran toward gates 29 and 30, and it's somehow a miracle. 2 weeks living at Pearson, this cat was still alive and doing just about all right.
1: Doing okay. They said she seemed very well fed, and she was kind of wet when they found her, which always puzzles you a little bit. But we've had lots of storm. Well, this was a while ago. But you just think, okay, here's a cat who spends most of its days probably curled up on a couch somewhere. And all of a sudden, it's in this environment where planes are constantly flying overhead. People are running, milling about in panic mode most of the time. Can you imagine what she went through?
0: I mean, the people watching would be fantastic. I could easily just live in the rafters for 2 weeks watching people. But for a cat, you're absolutely right. Especially if it spooks easily. That's a lot of things going on. So whatever
1: it did, terrifying.
0: We'll never get to read this book, unfortunately. Cats can't write. But imagine those 2 weeks of stories that cat could tell.
1: It's a good title for the book, Cats Can't Write.

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1: Good morning, I'm Jessica Minnie. Time for What's Good in Lanark and Leeds, where we catch up with local newsmakers and people doing interesting things in the community.
2: The Parkinson's Canada Superwalk is about more than putting one foot in front of the other. 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We spoke to organizer Claire Tompkins.
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3: From the MyFM Weather Center, we'll see more clouds moving in today with a chance of showers this afternoon. High 24, feeling more like 29. Tonight stays mainly cloudy with a chance of an early shower and a low of 15. Tomorrow, more clouds with a chance of afternoon showers. High of 23, then clearing overnight to a low of 13. And Sunday looks like the pick of the weekend. Sunny with a high of 23, clear overnight and a low of 10. Today's UV index is 6, which is high. 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

0: MyFM in the morning, Jamie Lorena, our Friday morning continuing, just a work day to get through. Long weekend, not much closer, but as you know, don't watch the clock. A watch pot will never boil. The long weekend will never come if you watch the clock all day.
1: Oh, that's true. And we're done earlier than most, but it meant we had to come in earlier. But looking forward to it. We have, so my Irish buddy Simon's coming with his buddy Alana, who's my best friend. So this will be a very talkative, very fun weekend for me. Right. I'm going to be tired on Tuesday.
0: Nice. A little Irish whiskey, a little Guinness on the menu.
1: Yeah, no, that's what he'll have, and I'll stick to my light beer.
0: Oh, very good. All right, the $20 bill, we got to talk about this morning. Not sure if you've taken a peek at it yet, but it was unveiled yesterday. February will be out in circulation. Took them 4 years to figure out how to get the king's face on the $20 bill.
1: Yeah, it does take a long time, doesn't it? But it is quite attractive. I really do actually like it. It's interesting to have it horizontal, but we already have a 10 like this. Sorry, vertical.
0: Vertical.
1: I get those two mixed up, which is kind of ridiculous, isn't it?
0: Yeah. Well, you're currently horizontal and you should be vertical doing the show, but I never call you on it.
1: What a vision for people right now.
0: Tidying up around the house. We're going to talk to Paris about a checklist website you can create your own. Back to sleep for Lorena. Here's Jennifer Page and Crush on MyFM in the morning.

0: FM in the morning on a Friday morning. And we had a recent chat with Paris, our buddy. She's so wonderful and shares great websites with us every week.
1: Yeah, this one has to do with household tasks. So you have those rooms you clean, those kind of checklists you do in your mind. Well, get them out of your mind. Stop taking up space up there. Get them onto this website she tells us about, tidycheck.co.
2: And this one is really great, especially if you want some advice on what to do, especially in the fall when life changes in the fall. And sometimes if we let it pile up, things catch up to us. And I thought this could be handy. So basically a room by room checklist. You can generate a checklist for yourself depending on how many rooms you have and, you know, what you want clean and how you want clean. Maybe you get help around the house. But, you know, maybe you have a paid service. I don't know. But maybe you want a list for yourself of what to do. You know, whether you want to, I don't know, some people are like, I'll clean every room, but I hire someone to clean my bathroom. If that's you, you can also generate a list for yourself. And like I said, you either use the Tidy Check list, they have an example there, or you could, you know, create a list for yourself, whether you're in a studio apartment, in an apartment, a detached house, whatever it is. So tidycheck.co.uk, text Jamie, and he's got the link.
1: Yeah, she hit on something kind of funny that Jess and I have talked about before, is when if you hire a cleaner, Jess has proposed that before because she has friends who have hired cleaners. The problem is, Lorena, I know me. I would clean before the cleaner came out of embarrassment for the cleaner. Like, I wouldn't want them to see how messy our place is.
0: I know. And would they judge? I bet they don't. They're probably so professional. But my goodness, the things the plot hound has left behind. Yeah. I don't want them knowing that we're grubby grubs.
1: Exactly. Personal effects, too. Yeah. You'd make sure those were tidied up. I would probably clean more if we had a cleaner. Does that make sense?
0: Maybe we should all hire cleaners so we're more clean ourselves.
1: Yep. If you want that link again, 855-WIN-MY-FM. Thanks so much to Paris. Still to come, what did we learn on the show as we wrap things up here on a Friday with MyFM in the morning?

0: 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Here's what's happening in Lanark Leeds.
1: Good morning, I'm Jessica Minnie. Here's what's coming up over the next 48 hours. It's everything you need to know.
2: 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Just click the 48 in the news feed. I'm Grant Demme, and that's what's happening around town.
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1: From the MyFM Weather Center, we'll see more clouds moving in today with a chance of showers this afternoon. High 24, feeling more like 29. Tonight stays mainly cloudy with a chance of an early shower and a low of 15. Tomorrow, more clouds with a chance of afternoon showers. High of 23, then clearing overnight to a low of 13. And Sunday looks like the pick of the weekend. Sunny with a high of 23, clear overnight and a low of 10. Today's UV index is 6, which is high. I'm Jessica Minnie, 88.1 MyFM Lanark and Leeds, breaking and local news.

YFM in the morning, Jamie Lorena. We talked about fall routines. Now they're into September and back to school, sports, the fall sports and activities and clubs and all that starting up, and life back at the arena for a lot. I know for hockey fans, looking forward to the NHL. And we talked a little bit about that this morning. We'll recap on the things we learned this morning. We also had our Prime Minister throwing a little shade at the Toronto Maple Leafs. Have that clip for you. But I will preface it by saying, yes, they have the longest Stanley Cup drought in NHL history, but not in major sports. The Arizona Cardinals have the longest active championship drought in major North American professional sports, 78 years. It was 1947 they last won in the NFL. So there is longer droughts. But we love to make fun of the Leafs, and that's what our Prime Minister did. What else we learned on the show, as well as that, right after Tom Petty, Free Fallin', MyFM in the morning.

0: Well, thank you for joining us on this Friday, MyFM in the morning with Jamie and Lorena. Four things we learned this morning. We learned about ironic and cheeky business names like Kanata Ford. It's real. It's in Kanata. Look it up.
1: You and your brother drive by, and he always got a kick out of that. A car dealership that sounds like Kanata Ford.
0: It's funny. You had a pharmacist. I don't know if it's still your pharmacist, but...
1: I just imagine growing up with the last name Aikenhead. I mean, you have to get into the pharmacy business, and it is still under that name as it should be, and still our pharmacy to this day. Yep.
0: Oh, it's so good. Frying Nemo, a humorous fish and chip shop. We got Planet of the Grapes, which is a wine shop, and Curl Up and Die, a hair salon.
1: Yeah, it's so great when you can have a little fun with the name of your business. The stool bus that we talked about, the septic tank pumping company that, took an old school bus, turned it into a septic pumper truck because it could be the stool bus. It's brilliant.
0: It is. NHL preseason starts September 19th. We're talking sports. Jack starts hockey soon, too. So we'll have some funny stories there. The NHL regular season starts 10 days after that, September 29th. The Leafs kick off their season against the Habs on that Tuesday night.
1: Yeah. Mark Carney, our prime minister, poked a little fun at the Leafs. He's a very open Edmonton Oilers fan. He was speaking up in Thunder Bay announcing funding for new Via Rail passenger cars. Here's what he had to say.
2: Our rail cars are more than 70 years old. They were built when the NHL had six teams. Goalies wouldn't wear masks. The Leafs would win the cup. That's a long time ago.
1: A long time ago indeed. Longest cup drought in the NHL right now, 1967, as we know.
0: Wow. Well, we talked about memes yesterday, and finding yourself in a Facebook group is one thing, but the outgoing mayor of Guelph, Cam Guthrie, experienced something pretty weird the other day. He was out thrifting, and he found a dartboard with his own face on it.
1: It hadn't been used, which was a little saving grace for him. No pinholes in his face, but yeah, he said you have to have a sense of humor in all levels of government and politics, but there had to be part of that that stung a little bit. Somebody went to the bother of putting your face on a dartboard.
0: Oh, yeah. There had to have been some kind of controversial issues along his reign as mayor, for sure. Well, Roby says today, his pun of the day, the tongue twister champion was arrested. The DA is seeking a tough sentence.
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0: My FM on your Friday morning. It's Adam Weeks here with you. Happy Friday. Long weekend right in front of us. And we've got great music to get us there. Coming up, we'll hear from the Bangles. We've got some Preston Pablo, even a little NSYNC to move your Friday in the right direction. It's funny, these changing times and seasons. You know, the TV seasons used to be fall through spring, right? Now with streaming and everything else, a season of a show can be any time of year. And you remember last year, Saturday Night Live UK debuted in March. Well, season two of Saturday Night Live UK is about to premiere on September the 12th. And last year, the first episode was hosted by Tina Fey. This year, Jeff Goldblum will host the season two premiere of Saturday Night Live UK. He hosted the US version in 93 and 98. And so far, they're planning six weekly episodes that will run from September 12th to October 24th. Will you be watching Saturday Night Live UK? I'm glad I made it to a second season. You never know with these things. But you know you're in good shape when Jeff Goldblum comes to host.
1: Life finds a way.
0: We'll take a look at what's going on heading into the long weekend in just a minute. And then we're back into a MyFM at Work music mix on your Friday morning.
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1: From the MyFM Weather Center, we'll see more clouds moving in today with a chance of showers this afternoon. High 24, feeling more like 29. Tonight stays mainly cloudy with a chance of an early shower and a low of 15. Tomorrow, more clouds with a chance of afternoon showers. High of 23, then clearing overnight to a low of 13. And Sunday looks like the pick of the weekend. Sunny with a high of 23, clear overnight, and a low of 10. Today's UV index is 6, which is high. I'm Jessica Minnie, 88.1 MyFM Lanark and Leeds, breaking and local news.
6: My-

0: Backstreet's back. Music from the Backstreet Boys going back to 1997. Just to remind you of the passage of time. And speaking of the passage of time, older adults now outnumber young children worldwide for the very first time in recorded history. People aged 65 and older outnumber kids under 5 globally. This is based on the census report, and the shift is because of falling birth rates and longer lifespans. One of the contributors to the report said that negativity around aging is a strange response to one of the greatest achievements of the 20th century. He said gains in life expectancy are a collective human triumph. I'd have to agree with him. As long as these two age groups don't turn on each other, because as of this point, 65 and up would outnumber the kids 5 and under. Wouldn't be a fair fight.
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0: We'll keep those Friday vibes going just ahead of a long weekend. Keep it locked to MyFM for great music. Also, coming up in the next hour, Katy Perry credits her tour for meeting what she calls the love of her life. We'll get into that relationship that nobody saw coming. Stick around.
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0: Michael Bublé on MyFM. That was Everything on your Friday morning. And before that, California Girls from Katy Perry. Adam Weeks here with you. Katy Perry is crediting her tour for meeting the love of her life, Justin Trudeau. She opened up about her split from her former fiancé, Orlando Bloom, and her new relationship with our former Canadian Prime Minister, Justin Trudeau. In an interview with People, she said her Lifetimes tour brought the two of them together. She said, "I got to meet the love of my life." She talked about the hard times of learning about her breakup and that she always wanted this epic, legendary love. Then it showed up. And you know, this is kind of old news at this point. We all know about this. But I still have trouble accepting this current reality of Katy Perry madly in love with Justin Trudeau. None of us saw this coming. It's kind of strange. I'll tell you what I can see coming. A long weekend, music from Def Leppard, a look at what's going on, and more. It's Friday and it's MyFM.
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1: From the MyFM Weather Center, we'll see more clouds moving in today with a chance of showers this afternoon. High 24, feeling more like 29. Tonight stays mainly cloudy with a chance of an early shower and a low of 15. Tomorrow, more clouds with a chance of afternoon showers. High of 23, then clearing overnight to a low of 13. And Sunday looks like the pick of the weekend. Sunny with a high of 23, clear overnight and a low of 10. Today's UV index is 6, which is high. I'm Jessica Minnie, 88.1 MyFM Lanark and Leeds, breaking and local news. My-

0: Monarch Lee, 88.1 MyFM. We've got some Labor Day fireworks planned in Smiths Falls. It's a Sunday evening fireworks display scheduled for 8:15 p.m. It's a free evening activity for residents and visitors. Families are encouraged to gather at the park and enjoy the holiday weekend celebration together. 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
0: Next up, it's the song of the summer, 17 non-consecutive weeks at number one in Canada. Ella Langley's Choosing Texas on deck. That's it for me. Adam Weeks will be back in tomorrow. 12 o'clock, we'll kick off the Retro Rewind on your Saturday. Happy long weekend.

0: 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Here's what's happening in Lanark Leeds.
1: Mainly cloudy skies this afternoon with a daytime high of 24. Good afternoon, I'm Grant Demme. Here's what's happening in Lanark and Leeds. A 35-year-old Smiths Falls man has been arrested following a homicide investigation in Spencerville. Police say 37-year-old Chelsea Swinwood was found deceased at a Crowder Road residence August 29th. Justin Donovan Biscope faces charges of second-degree murder and indignity to a body. He remains in custody and has a court date in Brockville today. Jay Brennan is proud of his 16 years on council and has decided to leave the next steps of growth in Smiths Falls to others. He has advice to those seeking a council seat this year after winning four elections himself.
2: Talk to the people. Go door to door. I've done that every time, and make sure you talk to as many people as you can and get what they're thinking and act on it.
1: Brennan's excited to see what's next for the town and feels Smiths Falls continues to head in the right direction. Lanark County is getting ready to put its best foot forward for Parkinson's Canada. The Super Rock returns September 12th, raising money for research while bringing together people living with Parkinson's and the families and friends supporting them. Organizer Claire Tompkins says every donation supports the bigger picture.
3: All the funds raised at the Super Rock go directly to the organization to go towards research to better people's lives all across the country.
1: Registration opens at 9 with ceremonies at 10:15 and the walk 10:30. We have a link to register at lanarkleedstoday.ca. In sports, the Smiths Falls Bears welcome Renfrew to the Bear Den tonight in preseason play. The Perth Blue Wings are home to the Smiths Falls Junior Bears tonight after the teams met in Smiths Falls last night. And in Major League Baseball, the Blue Jays begin a weekend series with the Royals. I'm Grant Demme with the news that keeps you connected to where you live. Your three-day weather, next.
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1: Here's your three-day forecast from the My FM Weather Center. A daytime high of 24 today with a humidex of 29. Mainly cloudy skies overnight tonight. A 30% chance of overnight showers, a low of 14. A 40% chance of Saturday showers in the afternoon with a high of 23 and a low of 14. And a sunny skies Sunday, a high of 23. I'm Grant Demme, 88.1 MyFM, Lanark and Leeds breaking and local news. 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

0: Happy Friday. Happy almost long weekend. Maya FM, you're at Working at Home Station. Hey, it is Emily. We are now getting into my impossible question of the day today. I thought I'd start things off with a fun little challenge. If you think you know the answer, 855-WIN-MYFM. 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Well, the average person in the past 6 months, over half of us, have had this dream about this. What is this? You've dreamt about it in the last 6 months. Half of us have had this dream. What could it possibly be? 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

0: 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Well, the question of the day today, in the last 6 months, over half of us have had this dream about this, and it was what we're going to eat the next day. I feel like I dream about that quite often, actually. And then I have that craving, and it gives me some inspiration. Well, coming up, we are going to be talking about Halloween. I know it's only September, but we gotta chat about it.
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7: My FM weather. Here's your three-day forecast from the MyFM Weather Center. A daytime high of 24 today with a humidex of 29. Mainly cloudy skies overnight tonight. A 30% chance of overnight showers, a low of 14. A 40% chance of Saturday showers in the afternoon with a high of 23 and a low of 14. And a sunny skies Sunday, a high of 23. 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

0: Is it too early to start thinking about Halloween? My FM, your at work and at home station. It is Emily. I know it's technically it's still summer, but now that it's September, soon it will be October. And before we know it, Halloween's going to be here. And it got me thinking, because I've been starting to think about what my costume could be with my fiance. Now, we had a really great one our first year, second year. It was good, but it was generic. You know, a lot of people have done it before. So we started thinking, what can we do this year? And we started to plan this already because, well, now what if we have to order stuff for this costume? Or we need to go out and try and source some stuff from thrift stores. Yeah, that's right. I'm already starting to think this. Now I'm curious what your thoughts are. Is it too soon to start planning your Halloween costume? Or am I just being prepared? I want to know your thoughts at 855-WIN-MY-FM.
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0: 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Now, so I love the support on the text line. Everyone's saying that it's never too early to celebrate Halloween. However, what does Google say? I'll let you know when you should start preparing your costume. Plus, too, we're going to be talking about the rise of thrift stores. We'll chat about that and more after.

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1: 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I just am factual. Labor Day on Monday, the latest it can possibly be, by the way. So we're reaching into the month as far as we can with our Labor Day. So that's good news.
3: Well, enjoy every moment of it. 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When we're back Tuesday, we'll have details after 7. 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

0: 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Well, I wanted to know if it is too soon to start preparing my Halloween costume, because I want to make sure I have a good one, and I want to make sure I have time to find materials. Well, according to Dr. Google, you should start planning about 4 to 8 weeks before Halloween. So if we look at a calendar, we are about a little over 8 weeks away, so I'm just on time. I'm on the more higher end of things for actually preparing, but Google has my side this time. But it got me thinking about how you can start sourcing stuff from thrift stores, and there's a rise in use of thrift stores. We're going to talk about that coming up.
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1: From the MyFM News Center, the OPP has upgraded murder charges against two Ottawa men wanted in connection with a Perth homicide. Police believe Joseph Mandor may be in BC and Brayton Kennedy may be in New Brunswick. The pair are now facing first-degree murder charges after originally being wanted for second-degree murder. And the Blue Wings host the Smiths Falls Junior Bears tonight in preseason play, while the Junior A Bears welcome Renfrew. Everything that matters in Lanark and Leeds, you'll hear it here on 88.1 MyFM and see it at lanarkleedstoday.ca.
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1: Here's your three-day forecast from the MyFM Weather Center. A daytime high of 24 today with a humidex of 29. Mainly cloudy skies overnight. Tonight, a 30% chance of overnight showers, a low of 14. A 40% chance of Saturday showers in the afternoon with a high of 23 and a low of 14. And a sunny skies Sunday, a high of 23. I'm Grant Demme, 88.1 MyFM, Lanark and Leeds breaking and local news. My-

0: Is shopping at the thrift store cool now? Maya Fenn, you're at work and at home station. Hey there, it is Emily. Remember the days if you got your stuff secondhand, you may have been made fun of on the playground. However, there seems to be a growing trend in people shopping secondhand. Now, actually, according to a recent study, 75% of Canadians reported they shop secondhand, according to recent reports. Now, this isn't that surprising. A lot of consumers saying they do this because of prices of things. A lot of thrift stores reported that people have went and done their back to school shopping at thrift stores for clothing because it's just too expensive to buy brand new. A lot of people also resource other materials that aren't just clothes, from everyday items to things that you need around the household as well. And another item I thought was interesting, though, with thrift store use is people also donating. So a lot of thrift stores are actually facing a crisis right now, too, with the amount of donations that they get. They're not able to actually put everything out on the racks. Therefore, there's a lot of clothing waste, which can be harmful to our environment. So this is my encouraging you. If you aren't already, try and shop secondhand. Let's help try to get some of those clothes off the shelves. I mean, any excuse to get a brand new outfit, but also save a penny. I'm totally for. Now I'm curious, are you someone that likes to shop secondhand? What's the best thing you have found while shopping? Let me know over at 855 Win My FM.
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0: Loving some of the finds people are finding at some thrift stores, some really cool ones, especially when it comes to vinyls. Well, coming up, it is coming into the Labor Day long weekend, so I'll have some reminders for you and what you can expect this long weekend. That's coming up after 2 o'clock.

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1: 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I just am factual. Labor Day on Monday, the latest it can possibly be, by the way. So we're reaching into the month as far as we can with our Labor Day. So that's good news.
3: Well, enjoy every moment of it. We'll take the day off. When we're back Tuesday, we'll have details after 7. 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

0: Coming up, it's Labor Day long weekend and the age-old question, what's open and closed? My FM, you're at work and at home station. It's Emily. You always see that one person posting online, is XYZ store open today? Well, we're here to help save you from having to do the Googling and getting some answers. Some people like to snarkily comment, Google's free, but I have a hard time getting straight answers from Google itself as well, because you never know. Sometimes it'll tell you it's open, but it's actually not. Well, at our website, you can click on our local news tab, and we'll have a story of what's open and closed locally, so you can figure out what grocery stores are open and whatnot. On Labor Day weekends, though, often fast food restaurants are open. Some restaurants open up as well. Same with a pharmacy will be open. Usually at least one pharmacy has to be open in each town. And also too, with Labor Day long weekend, you can expect more police presence out on the road, so be careful out there. You should be careful anytime though, but you will see a lot more police presence out there watching for speed, distracted driving, and wearing seatbelts. That's a surprising number every time. A lot of people not wearing their seatbelt. Buckle up. Keep your eyes on the road and stay safe this long weekend as we have a little close to summer. We're hanging on to every last bit we can get.
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1: From the MyFM News Center, the OPP has upgraded murder charges against two Ottawa men wanted in connection with a Perth homicide. Police believe Joseph Mandor may be in BC and Brayton Kennedy may be in New Brunswick. The pair are now facing first-degree murder charges after originally being wanted for second-degree murder. And the Blue Wings host the Smiths Falls Junior Bears tonight in preseason play, while the Junior A Bears welcome Renfrew. Everything that matters in Lanark and Leeds, you'll hear it here on 88.1 MyFM and see it at lanarkleedstoday.ca.
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1: Here's your three-day forecast from the MyFM Weather Center. A daytime high of 24 today with a humidex of 29. Mainly cloudy skies overnight tonight. A 30% chance of overnight showers, a low of 14. A 40% chance of Saturday showers in the afternoon with a high of 23 and a low of 14. And a sunny skies Sunday, a high of 23. I'm Grant Demme, 88.1 MyFM, Lanark and Leeds, breaking and local news. My

0: 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It is Emily. 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
0: That is all for me. Keith and Wendy are going to keep you company as they get you set going into your weekend. 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
1: I'm Harper Cody with a special news bulletin. We have just gotten out of courtroom one here at the Brockville Courthouse, where we just had the initial bail hearing for Smiths Falls man Justin Donovan Biscope, who has been charged in the murder of Chelsea Swinwood after her body was found deceased in Spencerville earlier this week. The charges for Biscope include second-degree murder and indignity to a body. The Crown is asking for a non-communication order with a long list of people who police have contacted regarding this case. The judge allowed the order, but it excludes his two children and the mother of his two children. Biscope will remain in custody here in Brockville until his next hearing, scheduled for September 15th at 11 a.m. in courtroom one. On the front steps of the Brockville Courthouse, I'm Harper Cody.
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1: I'm Harper Cody with a special news bulletin. We have just gotten out of courtroom one here at the Brockville Courthouse, where we just had the initial bail hearing for Smiths Falls man Justin Donovan Biscope, who has been charged in the murder of Chelsea Swinwood after her body was found deceased in Spencerville earlier this week. The charges for Biscope include second degree murder and indignity to a body. The Crown is asking for a non-communication order with a long list of people who police have contacted regarding this case. The judge allowed the order, but it excludes his two children and the mother of his two children. Biscope will remain in custody here in Brockville until his next hearing, scheduled for September 15th at 11 a.m. in courtroom one. On the front steps of the Brockville Courthouse, I'm Harper Cody.
2: Lanark Leeds, preset at work, 88.3.

0: 5M in the afternoon. It's Wendy and Keith.
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2: All right, final day of the week. Time for a little redemption after I got absolutely destroyed yesterday. So let's do it. My body's ready. My mind, we'll see.
0: I picked one that I feel like you will know, just because I feel like you need a little bit of a, heading into a long weekend, need a little bit of redemption. So, yeah, I agree.
2: Thank you.
0: Illustrious.
2: Illustrious?
0: Yes.
2: Okay, well, let me just go ahead and put on my gloating goggles here. illustrious would mean like if you have like an esteemed career, it is, can I use it in a sentence? Keith walked in with his illustrious long locks flowing about him.
0: I'm so glad that you're modest.
2: Yes. But yeah, no, illustrious is like a storied, famous, there's lots of different adjectives and ways to describe it, but
0: yeah, so a person or deed who's highly admired and respected.
2: Like my long flowing locks.
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1: I'm Harper Cody with a special news bulletin. We have just gotten out of courtroom one here at the Brockville Courthouse, where we just had the initial bail hearing for Smiths Falls man Justin Donovan Biscoe, who has been charged in the murder of Chelsea Swinwood after her body was found deceased in Spencerville earlier this week. The charges for Biscoe include second-degree murder and indignity to a body. The Crown is asking for a non-communication order with a long list of people who police have contacted regarding this case. The judge allowed the order, but it excludes his two children and the mother of his two children. Biscoe will remain in custody here in Brockville until his next hearing, scheduled for September 15th at 11 a.m. in courtroom one. On the front steps of the Brockville Courthouse, I'm Harper Cody.
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1: From the MyFM News Center, the OPP has upgraded murder charges against two Ottawa men wanted in connection with a Perth homicide. Police believe Joseph Mador may be in BC and Brayton Kennedy may be in New Brunswick. The pair are now facing first-degree murder charges after originally being wanted for second-degree murder. And the Blue Wings host the Smiths Falls Junior Bears tonight in preseason play, while the Junior A Bears welcome Renfrew. Everything that matters in Lanark and Leeds, you'll hear it here on 88.1 MyFM and see it at lanarkleedstoday.ca.
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1: Here's your 3-day forecast from the MyFM Weather Center. A daytime high of 24 today with a humidex of 29. Mainly cloudy skies overnight. Tonight, a 30% chance of overnight showers, a low of 14. A 40% chance of Saturday showers in the afternoon with a high of 23 and a low of 14. And a sunny skies Sunday, a high of 23. 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

0: My Feminine Afternoon, it's Wendy and Keith.
1: It is also, ideally, the first day of a long weekend. Happy Labor Day long weekend, everybody out there who actually gets one. I shall not be receiving one of these long weekends, but hey, that's...
0: Why is that?
1: I mean, really, this is the thing I find. When you have kids, there's no such thing as time off. Like, summer vacation, who's having a vacation? Certainly not me. Long weekend, great. I just get to now look after these little ankle biters, but...
0: You're telling me that kids keep you busy? What?
1: I know, it's very crazy. Also, I do have to, like, actually work. But that's beside the point. If you do have a long weekend, very happy for you. Little jealous, but if you're looking for something to do, you can always go to nbcstaycation.ca. We've got a whole bunch of stuff in the area that, you know, little nuggets you can find out there when you're digging around for treasure in the real world. Or, you know, if you're just going to be staying at home, turning on the radio and listening to some tunes, that's good too. Love that.
0: And because the weather is going to be, I think, pretty decent this weekend, there's going to be lots of people out and about. So just, you know, keep your eyeballs open, stay safe. Thanks so much to everyone working this weekend. We hope it's still a good one for you.
1: And allegedly, gas prices might not even get too crazy. So bonus.

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3: My Fab in the Afternoon, it's Wendy and Keith. Coming up next hour, what do we got?
4: We got a brand new contest we're going to be teasing. 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
4: At what we got going on. 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
3: Interesting. That's a discussion for sure. Next hour, my Fab.

0: It's 4 o'clock. Here's what's happening in Lanark Leeds.
1: Partly cloudy skies tonight, a 40% chance of showers and a low of 14. Good afternoon, I'm Grant Demme. Here's what's happening in Lanark and Leeds. Justin Donovan Biscope of Smiths Falls appeared in Brockville's Ontario Superior Court today for his first hearing in connection with the death of 37-year-old Chelsea Swinwood. Harper Cody reports.
2: Donovan Biscope's charges include second-degree murder and indignity to a body. The judge granted the Crown's non-communication order, excluding his two children and their mother. He remains in custody until a September 15th bail hearing in Brockville Court at 11 a.m. In the newsroom, I'm Harper Cody.
1: Smiths Falls police are preparing to move communications equipment from the town's old water tower as the century-old structure heads towards demolition. The equipment will be moved to the new water tower and a second link at Town Hall. Police Chief Jody Empey says they'll then test portable radios throughout the community once the equipment's installed.
3: It's going to allow us time anyways to be able to take our portables and go all over town, go into buildings, even homes, whatever we need to do to ensure that our radios are working.
1: Ampey expects the new setup to be completed by the end of the month. Changes to ambulance dispatching are being credited with helping Lanark County paramedics respond more efficiently. MPP John Jordan says the newer system is making a noticeable difference.
4: I think the new dispatch system, I've heard back from the counties, that's made a huge difference in the response times. And it's also made a huge difference in our ambulances getting caught in Ottawa, for example.
1: Lanark County is also receiving a 5% increase in provincial ambulance funding this year. In sports, EOJHL preseason continues tonight. The Perth Blue Wings host the Smiths Falls Junior Bears. Meanwhile, the CCHL Smiths Falls Bears welcome Renfrew to the Bear Den tonight in preseason Junior A action. And the Blue Jays begin a weekend series tonight against the Royals. I'm Grant Demme with the news that keeps you connected to where you live. Your three-day weather next.
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1: weather. Here's your three-day forecast from the My FM Weather Center. Mainly cloudy skies overnight tonight. A 30% chance of overnight showers, a low of 14. A 40% chance of Saturday showers in the afternoon with a high of 23 and a low of 14. And a sunny skies Sunday, a high of 23. I'm Grant Demme, 88.1 My FM. 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

0: My FM in the afternoon, it's Wendy and Keith. Do you like paying a lot of money for concert tickets?
1: No, I like money in my pocket.
0: As do we all. Well, the Ontario government's fighting the good fight out there. They're actually suing a ticket reseller company called SeatGeek for anti-scalping. Well, I guess it'd be under the umbrella of their new, like, anti-scalping legislation. So if you don't remember, a while back, the government said, hey, ticket resale prices, too dang high. So they put in laws that saying basically you couldn't resell tickets for more than their actual value. And this is a way to kind of, you know, help curb the bot crisis that exists when you're coming to buying tickets. So
1: SeatGeek just, like, didn't follow that?
0: Sort of, yes. So the Toronto International Film Festival was kind of like the testing ground for this year. So I guess they found that SeatGeek was reselling tickets at prices that were too high. So I think they fined him with three different things, including, like, reselling tickets that are too high and knowingly doing that. So it works out to, like, $25,000 that they're being sued for.
1: But what about the people? Because the actual people, individuals, post the prices.
0: Yeah.
1: So do they not get, like, tisked as well?
0: I think it's just because, I mean, like, if you're reselling tickets and, like, when you do it through Ticketmaster, you can set your price, right? So assuming they set the price and then SeatGeek was just like, yes, we're going ahead.
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0: prices, because not too long ago, the government stepped in and was like, this is ridiculous. And I think this is the first time that, like, everyone agreed with the government.
1: Yeah, so they're suing a site called SeatGeek for, like, $25,000 for violating these ticket resale prices, or policies, I mean. But the question, of course, becomes, does it actually make a difference? Are they following these rules? Or are they just kind of being like, yeah, yeah, yeah, whatever, Ontario government? Psh.
0: Yeah, so personally, I have not noticed a difference. And I've looked. I've looked for resale prices. And I've thought the same thing that a lot of people have thought. Like, why are all these prices still so high? Mm-hmm. And I've noticed it on not just Ticketmaster, but other resale sites. So the question becomes, do those resale sites have to follow like Ticketmaster does? And I'm like, pretty sure that they do.
1: I think they do, but like, they just aren't. Like, I know there's a lot of people saying that, like, StubHub, they try looking on there and they've contacted them and they're basically like, yeah,
0: we don't set the prices.
1: Yeah, there's nothing we can do about that. But I mean, they're literally is.
0: I think they legally have to. Like, I could be wrong. A lawyer could, like, you know, give us a call and let us know otherwise. But I'm pretty sure that's the whole point of the government stepping in. And the fact that they are suing a secondary site like SeatGeek shows that they should be following it.
1: Absolutely. I always remember whenever Elton John was doing his, like, goodbye Yellow Brick Road tour, my friend bought tickets. She thought she was getting them from Ticketmaster. I don't know how she got there, but she went to StubHub and ended up paying, like, I think $600 more than she had to for these tickets, because she's like, oh, it's Elton John's last tour. They must just be really expensive. And then, yeah, she just straight up bought these tickets for, like, $600 more than she should have.
0: How do people not feel bad? Like, I get needing money, like, trust me, I get that, but, like, how do you not feel bad for ripping off someone else who is probably in the same position as you? Like, they need money too.
1: At the same time, how do you end up paying $600 more for a ticket than you think you should be, and how do you accidentally realize that, like, oh, I guess I'm not on Ticketmaster? Anyway, I've talked to my friend about that many times, and she just plays dumb every time. She's like, ah, I wasn't really looking.
0: You know, we all can't be as brilliant as you.
1: But, I mean, if you're spending an extra $600,
0: oh, like, I know, you feel it, especially your pockets would be empty.
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6: Here's your three-day forecast from the MyFM Weather Center. A cloudy skies overnight tonight, a 30% chance of overnight showers, a low of 14. A 40% chance of Saturday showers in the afternoon, with a high of 23 and a low of 14. And a sunny skies Sunday, a high of 23. I'm Grant Demme, 88.1 MyFM. Lanark and Leeds, breaking and local news. 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

0: It's 5 o'clock. Here's what's happening in Lanark Leeds.
1: Mainly cloudy skies this afternoon with a daytime high of 24. Good afternoon, I'm Grant Demme. Here's what's happening in Lanark and Leeds. A 35-year-old Smiths Falls man has been arrested following a homicide investigation in Spencerville. Police say 37-year-old Chelsea Swinwood was found deceased at a Crowder Road residence August 29th. Justin Donovan Biscope faces charges of second-degree murder and indignity to a body. He remains in custody and has a court date in Brockville today. Jay Brennan is proud of his 16 years on council and has decided to leave the next steps of growth in Smiths Falls to others. He has advice to those seeking a council seat this year after winning four elections himself.
2: Talk to the people. Go door to door. I've done that every time, and make sure you talk to as many people as you can and get what they're thinking and act on it.
1: Brennan's excited to see what's next for the town and feels Smiths Falls continues to head in the right direction. Lanark County is getting ready to put its best foot forward for Parkinson's Canada. The Super Rock returns September 12th, raising money for research while bringing together people living with Parkinson's and the families and friends supporting them. Organizer Claire Tompkins says every donation supports the bigger picture.
3: All the funds raised at the Super Rock go directly to the organization to go towards research to better people's lives all across the country.
1: Registration opens at 9 with ceremonies at 10:15 and the walk 10:30. We have a link to register at lanarkleedstoday.ca. In sports, the Smiths Falls Bears welcome Renfrew to the Bear Den tonight in preseason play. The Perth Blue Wings are home to the Smiths Falls Junior Bears tonight after the teams met in Smiths Falls last night. And in Major League Baseball, the Blue Jays begin a weekend series with the Royals. I'm Grant Demme with the news that keeps you connected to where you live. Your three-day weather, next.
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1: weather. Here's your three-day forecast from the My FM Weather Center. Mainly cloudy skies overnight tonight. A 30% chance of overnight showers, a low of 14. A 40% chance of Saturday showers in the afternoon with a high of 23 and a low of 14. And a sunny skies Sunday, a high of 23. I'm Grant Demme, 88.1 MyFM, Lanark and Leeds Breaking and Local News. 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

0: MyFam in the afternoon. It's Wendy and Keith.
1: What in the word? 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
2: All right, final day of the week. Time for a little redemption after I got absolutely destroyed yesterday. So let's do it. My body's ready. My mind, we'll see.
0: I picked one that I feel like you will know, just because I feel like you need a little bit of a, heading into a long weekend, need a little bit of redemption. So, yeah, I agree.
2: Thank you.
0: Illustrious.
2: Illustrious?
0: Yes.
2: Okay, well, let me just go ahead and put on my gloating goggles here. illustrious would mean, like, if you have, like, an esteemed career, it is, can I use it in a sentence? Keith walked in with his illustrious long locks flowing about him.
0: I'm so glad that you're modest.
2: Yes. But yeah, no, illustrious is like a storied, famous, there's lots of different adjectives and ways to describe it, but
0: yeah, so a person or deed who's highly admired and respected.
2: Like my long flowing locks.

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1: My FM in the afternoon, it's Wendy and Keith, and there have been a lot of records broken in 2026, but this one is pretty crazy. So what do you think the highest grossing single concert artist is? Like, who do you think was on stage this year that brought in the most money ever for one single show?
2: Honestly, there have been so many shows and tours, and I can't even think of it right now.
1: There's a lot to choose from. I mean, a lot of artists, you know, calling it quits for their careers this year.
2: Is that a hint?
1: Yeah, it is.
2: Okay, so someone who is, like, well, say, hanging up the microphone.
1: Yeah.
2: So they

0: probably get a lot of people being like, oh, like, we got to get it. Like,
1: taking off those boots for the last time.
0: Like, got to get those tickets. Just tell me. I can.
1: So this happened a little while ago. Alan Jackson.
0: Oh.
1: Yeah, the Mr. Way Down Yonder on the Chattahoochee did his final show ever not that long ago at, I think, Nissan Stadium in Tennessee. And
0: sold out.
1: Yes. So 56,000 plus people there for this last show. A bunch of other huge country artists there, too. So, I mean, makes sense that it was going to go down. It's his last show.
0: Mm-hmm.
1: How much do you think it brought in? So think, like, I mean, you think, like, the Eras Tour, like, these big, long runs of people, like, making over $1 billion on their shows.
0: And this is bigger than those?
1: Well, this is the higher, like, more, literally more money than any other show ever has brought in.
0: I mean, let's say a ticket's at least $500. Like, I would say $500 to
1: $1,000? Somewhere in there.
0: Okay. So, at least
1: 615, I think, is the average price.
0: Oh, the average price. Oh, my gosh. So, yeah. So, there's definitely tickets going for more than that. So, like, there's got to be at least a million or two in there for, like, grossing.
1: A little higher.
0: Higher than 2 million? 3 million?
1: It's pocket change.
0: 4 million?
1: Wendy.
0: 5 million?
1: Just, you're going to need to bigger increments here.
0: 20 million?
1: We're going to be here all day, Wendy.
0: 500 million.
1: Oh, that's up. Don't be insane. No, so Alan Jackson's final show ever brought in $34.7 million and change.
0: That's wild.
1: It's nuts to think about. That's so much money for just like one single show. And you think 56,000 people, like, if you're not close, like, you're like a kilometer away probably.
0: So who did he take the title from? Like, who held the crown before?
1: Well, I don't even know, honestly, but
0: I was like, how much did they beat him? Like, did he beat them by?
1: It's gotta be a lot. I mean, it doesn't matter anymore because now they're just a footnote in history.
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8: Here's your three-day forecast from the MyFM Weather Center. A cloudy skies overnight tonight, a 30% chance of overnight showers, a low of 14. A 40% chance of Saturday showers in the afternoon, with a high of 23 and a low of 14. And a sunny skies Sunday, a high of 23. 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

0: My Fem in the Afternoon. It's Wendy and Keith.
1: What's the most expensive toothbrush you've ever owned?
0: I do own an electric one.
1: Ooh, fancy.
0: I know, but I don't gravitate towards it because
1: So you keep two toothbrushes?
0: So I have like a, we'll call it like a manual one, like a normal non-vibrate-y or non-circular. Oh no, I feel like this is getting so awkward. Anyways, I have one that doesn't go round and round. Just cause like if I travel or something, then I just, yeah, but also like the non-electric one. It's just, I don't know, I just gravitate towards it more. The electric one, I think I press too hard and then it stops going around and then it makes me feel bad about myself.
1: Well, what if I told you that for the low, low price of just $500 US, you could get a Dyson toothbrush? Now,
0: of course it's Dyson.
1: I know, it sounds absurd to pay 500 US. That'd be like 700 and something Canadian. But it has built-in cameras in the toothbrush that take 28 pictures of your teeth every single second, so that it can use the water reservoir that's got built into it to shoot jets of water at all the little bits of stuff in your teeth, so it flosses while you brush at the exact same time.
0: I kind of dig that, and I feel like it might be worth the money. Or is it gimmicky? What do you think?
1: I mean, I think it's definitely gimmicky, but at the same time, like, a lot of people raising some very obvious concerns about having a camera essentially now installed in your bathroom.
0: Well, it's going to be in your mouth.
1: But when you don't have it in your mouth, you just have it sitting like by your sink.
0: Putting like it towards the toilet. Like, I'm just kidding.
1: Well, now we know what you're into.
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0: My Fam in the Afternoon. It's Wendy and Keith.
1: That is it. Hopefully you're getting ready to kick off your long weekend. Maybe you're already at home, firing up the barbecue or doing whatever you're going to do this weekend. Whatever that may be, best of luck to you. Just do it safely, but also have fun.
0: Wow. Thanks.
1: I wasn't talking to you. I was talking to everybody else.
0: Oh. It's Wendy and Keith on My Fam.

0: Okay, did summer seem really, really short this year?
1: Yeah.
0: Hey, at least we got a long weekend to celebrate with more of your favorite music. Happy Labor Day long weekend from MyFM.

0: It's 6 o'clock. Here's what's happening in Lanark Leeds.
1: Partly cloudy skies tonight, a 40% chance of showers and a low of 14. Good afternoon, I'm Grant Demme. Here's what's happening in Lanark and Leeds. Justin Donovan Biscope of Smiths Falls appeared in Brockville's Ontario Superior Court today for his first hearing in connection with the death of 37-year-old Chelsea Swinwood. Harper Cody reports.
2: Donovan Biscope's charges include second-degree murder and indignity to a body. The judge granted the Crown's non-communication order excluding his two children and their mother. He remains in custody until a September 15th bail hearing in Brockville Court at 11 a.m. In the newsroom, I'm Harper Cody.
1: Smiths Falls police are preparing to move communications equipment from the town's old water tower as the century-old structure heads towards demolition. The equipment will be moved to the new water tower and a second link at Town Hall. Police Chief Jody Empey says they'll then test portable radios throughout the community once the equipment's installed.
3: It's going to allow us time anyways to be able to take our portables and go all over town, go into buildings, even homes, whatever we need to do to ensure that our radios are working.
1: Ampey expects the new setup to be completed by the end of the month. Changes to ambulance dispatching are being credited with helping Lanark County paramedics respond more efficiently. MPP John Jordan says the newer system is making a noticeable difference.
4: I think the new dispatch system, I've heard back from the counties, that's made a huge difference in the response times. And it's also made a huge difference in our ambulances getting caught in Ottawa, for example.
1: Lanark County is also receiving a 5% increase in provincial ambulance funding this year. In sports, EOJHL preseason continues tonight. The Perth Blue Wings host the Smiths Falls Junior Bears. Meanwhile, the CCHL Smiths Falls Bears welcome Renfrew to the Bear Den tonight in preseason Junior A action. And the Blue Jays begin a weekend series tonight against the Royals. I'm Grant Demme with the news that keeps you connected to where you live. Your three-day weather next.
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1: Here's your three-day forecast from the My FM Weather Center. Mainly cloudy skies overnight tonight, a 30% chance of overnight showers, a low of 14. A 40% chance of Saturday showers in the afternoon, with a high of 23 and a low of 14. And a sunny skies Sunday, a high of 23. 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
12: 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All right. Welcome in. It's John. I'm going to be the bad man who puts you to work on the Friday of a long weekend. I think we need to make the official list of what is great about a long weekend. 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

0: MyFM, TTI90s. It's John Paul. 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And also, we're having some fun. We're making a list of all the things we love about the long weekend. 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
1: John.
0: Hey, Bob. Got a quick joke?
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0: Why was the broom late for work?
1: It overswept.
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11: Here's your three-day forecast from the MyFM Weather Center. A cloudy skies overnight tonight, a 30% chance of overnight showers, a low of 14. A 40% chance of Saturday showers in the afternoon, with a high of 23 and a low of 14. And a sunny skies Sunday, a high of 23. I'm Grant Demme, 88.1 MyFM, Lanark and Leeds Breaking and Local News.
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0: FM. And I love what Tammy's saying on the text at 855 with my FM. It is TGI 90s. We're making a list tonight because we got a long weekend. What do you love about the long weekend? Tammy says the best part of the long weekend, John, is Tuesday is the new Monday, and it already feels shorter. Yes, I suppose, Tammy, the counter to that is you have to do the same amount of work in 4 days. Somehow we get that done, though, don't we? Mm-hmm, we do. Let me know if you want to add to the list or if you have a 90s request tonight. I got a big song coming up here in moments for Martha. 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
2: All right, the texts are coming in at 855-WIN-MY-FM. 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

0: CGI90s. It's YFM. My name is John, and tonight we're playing your 90s hits and, of course, requests as well. Our text number, I'm going to give it to you in a second. 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Either way, I win. I like that very much. 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

0: 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It's John. 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
6: Here's your three-day forecast from the MyFM Weather Center. Mainly cloudy skies overnight tonight. A 30% chance of overnight showers, a low of 14. A 40% chance of Saturday showers.

the afternoon with a high of 23 and a low of 14 and a sunny skies Sunday, a high of 23. I'm Grant Demme, 88.1 MyFM, Lanark and Leeds breaking and local news. 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

0: TGI90s, it's MyFM. I hope you're having a great Friday night. I appreciate you spending some time. We're playing your 90s favorites. Carl checked in on the text. We're making a list of the stuff we love about long weekends. Carl says, John, camping for me, cold drinks, and pretending mosquitoes don't exist. I find the mosquitoes weird this year. It's like everything's good until it's not. And the next thing you know, you're just in a massive fight. It's a full-on mosquito blitzkrieg on you. It's no fun. It's a good point, Carl. If you want to add to our list, I would love to know why you love the long weekend. I'd love your 90s requests as well. 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